0: more. If you not be DJ Jojo, we not feel him.
1: In the sorrowful mysteries, we enter into the mystery of Christ's suffering and the death which he had to undergo for our salvation.

0: name of the Father, and of the Son, and of the Holy Spirit. I believe in God the Father Almighty, creator of heaven and earth, and in Jesus Christ, his only Son, our Lord, who was conceived by the Holy Spirit, born of the Virgin Mary, suffered under Pontius Pilate, was crucified, died, and was buried. He descended into hell. The third day he rose again from the dead. He ascended into heaven and sits at the right hand of God the Father Almighty, from whence he shall come to judge the living and the dead.
1: I believe in the Holy Spirit, the Holy Catholic Church, the communion of saints, the forgiveness of sins, the resurrection of the body, and life everlasting. Amen.
0: Our Father, who art in heaven, hallowed be thy name. Thy kingdom come, thy will be done on earth as it is in heaven.
1: Give us this day our daily bread, and forgive us our trespasses, as we forgive those who trespass against us. And lead us not into temptation, but deliver us from evil.
0: Hail Mary, full of grace, the Lord is with thee. Blessed art thou among women, and blessed is the fruit of thy womb, Jesus.
1: Holy Mary, Mother of God, pray for us sinners, now and at the hour of our death. Amen.
0: Hail Mary, full of grace, the Lord is with thee. Blessed art thou among women, and blessed is the fruit of thy womb, Jesus.
1: Holy Mary, Mother of God, pray for us sinners, now and at the hour of our death. Amen.
0: Hail Mary, full of grace, the Lord is with thee. Blessed art thou among women, and blessed is the fruit of thy womb, Jesus.
1: Holy Mary, Mother of God, pray for us sinners, now and at the hour of our death. Amen.
0: Glory be to the Father, and to the Son, and to the Holy Spirit.
1: As it was in the beginning, is now, and ever shall be, world without end.

0: The first sorrowful mystery, the agony in the garden. In the Garden of Gethsemane, Jesus begins to experience the weight of our sins and the price he must pay for the salvation of mankind. In his anguish, he prayed even more earnestly, and his sweat fell to the ground like great drops of blood. As we contemplate Jesus in his agony, let us pray that we may always be faithful to him. Our Father who art in heaven, hallowed be thy name. Thy kingdom come, thy will be done on earth as it is in heaven.
1: Give us this day our daily bread, and forgive us our trespasses, as we forgive those who trespass against us. And lead us not into temptation, but deliver us from evil.
0: Hail Mary, full of grace, the Lord is with thee. Blessed art thou among women, and blessed is the fruit of thy womb, Jesus.
1: Holy Mary, Mother of God, pray for us sinners, now and at the hour of our death. Amen.
0: Hail Mary, full of grace, the Lord is with thee. Blessed art thou among women, and blessed is the fruit of thy womb, Jesus.
1: Holy Mary, Mother of God, pray for us sinners, now and at the hour of our death. Amen.
0: Hail Mary, full of grace, the Lord is with thee. Blessed art thou among women, and blessed is the fruit of thy womb, Jesus.
1: Holy Mary, Mother of God, pray for us sinners, now and at the hour of our death. Amen.
0: Hail Mary, full of grace, the Lord is with thee. Blessed art thou among women, and blessed is the fruit of thy womb, Jesus.
1: Holy Mary, Mother of God, pray for us sinners, now and at the hour of our death. Amen.
0: Hail Mary, full of grace, the Lord is with thee. Blessed art thou among women, and blessed is the fruit of thy womb, Jesus.
1: Holy Mary, Mother of God, pray for us sinners, now and at the hour of our death. Amen.
0: Hail Mary, full of grace, the Lord is with thee. Blessed art thou among women, and blessed is the fruit of thy womb, Jesus.
1: Holy Mary, Mother of God, pray for us sinners, now and at the hour of our death. Amen.
0: Hail Mary, full of grace, the Lord is with thee. Blessed art thou among women, and blessed is the fruit of thy womb, Jesus.
1: Holy Mary, Mother of God, pray for us sinners, now and at the hour of our death. Amen.
0: Hail Mary, full of grace, the Lord is with thee. Blessed art thou among women, and blessed is the fruit of thy womb, Jesus.
1: Holy Mary, Mother of God, pray for us sinners, now and at the hour of our death. Amen.
0: Hail Mary, full of grace, the Lord is with thee. Blessed art thou among women, and blessed is the fruit of thy womb, Jesus.
1: Holy Mary, Mother of God, pray for us sinners, now and at the hour of our death. Amen.
0: Hail Mary, full of grace, the Lord is with thee. Blessed art thou among women, and blessed is the fruit of thy womb, Jesus.
1: Holy Mary, Mother of God, pray for us sinners, now and at the hour of our death. Amen.
0: Glory be to the Father, and to the Son, and to the Holy Spirit.
1: As it was in the beginning, is now, and ever shall be, world without end. Amen.
0: O my Jesus, forgive us our sins, save us from the fires of hell, and lead all souls to heaven, especially those most in need of your mercy.

0: The second sorrowful mystery, the scourging of Jesus at the pillar. The gentle Son of God is mocked, ridiculed, and brutally tortured by being flogged with whips. Lord, as we look at you, we ask you to help us to endure our own sufferings and to comfort with your presence those who suffer for what they believe. Our Father who art in heaven, hallowed be thy name. Thy kingdom come, thy will be done on earth as it is in heaven.
1: Give us this day our daily bread, and forgive us our trespasses, as we forgive those who trespass against us. And lead us not into temptation, but deliver us from evil.
0: Hail Mary, full of grace, the Lord is with thee. Blessed art thou among women, and blessed is the fruit of thy womb, Jesus.
1: Holy Mary, Mother of God, pray for us sinners, now and at the hour of our death. Amen.
0: Hail Mary, full of grace, the Lord is with thee. Blessed art thou among women, and blessed is the fruit of thy womb, Jesus.
1: Holy Mary, Mother of God, pray for us sinners, now and at the hour of our death. Amen.
0: Hail Mary, full of grace, the Lord is with thee. Blessed art thou among women, and blessed is the fruit of thy womb, Jesus.
1: Holy Mary, Mother of God, pray for us sinners, now and at the hour of our death. Amen.
0: Hail Mary, full of grace, the Lord is with thee. Blessed art thou among women, and blessed is the fruit of thy womb, Jesus.
1: Holy Mary, Mother of God, pray for us sinners, now and at the hour of our death. Amen.
0: Hail Mary, full of grace, the Lord is with thee. Blessed art thou among women, and blessed is the fruit of thy womb, Jesus.
1: Holy Mary, Mother of God, pray for us sinners, now and at the hour of our death. Amen.
0: Hail Mary, full of grace, the Lord is with thee. Blessed art thou among women, and blessed is the fruit of thy womb, Jesus.
1: Holy Mary, Mother of God, pray for us sinners, now and at the hour of our death. Amen.
0: Hail Mary, full of grace, the Lord is with thee. Blessed art thou among women, and blessed is the fruit of thy womb, Jesus.
1: Holy Mary, Mother of God, pray for us sinners, now and at the hour of our death. Amen.
0: Hail Mary, full of grace, the Lord is with thee. Blessed art thou among women, and blessed is the fruit of thy womb, Jesus.
1: Holy Mary, Mother of God, pray for us sinners, now and at the hour of our death. Amen.
0: Hail Mary, full of grace, the Lord is with thee. Blessed art thou among women, and blessed is the fruit of thy womb, Jesus.
1: Holy Mary, Mother of God, pray for us sinners, now and at the hour of our death. Amen.
0: Hail Mary, full of grace, the Lord is with thee. Blessed art thou among women, and blessed is the fruit of thy womb, Jesus.
1: Holy Mary, Mother of God, pray for us sinners, now and at the hour of our death. Amen.
0: Glory be to the Father, and to the Son, and to the Holy Spirit.
1: As it was in the beginning, is now and ever shall be. World without end. Amen.
0: O my Jesus, forgive us our sins, save us from the fires of hell, and lead all souls to heaven, especially those most in need of your mercy.

0: The third sorrowful mystery, Jesus is crowned with thorns. And having twisted some thorns into a crown, they put this onto his head and placed a reed in his right hand. To make fun of him, they knelt to him, saying, "Hail, King of the Jews!" And they spat and took the reed and struck him on the head with it. "My Jesus, I love you. You are my Lord and Savior. You are the King of Kings and the Lord of Lords." Our Father, who art in heaven, hallowed be thy name. Thy kingdom come, thy will be done on earth as it is in heaven.
1: Give us this day our daily bread, and forgive us our trespasses, as we forgive those who trespass against us. And lead us not into temptation, but deliver us from evil.
0: Hail Mary, full of grace, the Lord is with thee. Blessed art thou among women, and blessed is the fruit of thy womb, Jesus.
1: Holy Mary, Mother of God, pray for us sinners, now and at the hour of our death. Amen.
0: Hail Mary, full of grace, the Lord is with thee. Blessed art thou among women, and blessed is the fruit of thy womb, Jesus.
1: Holy Mary, Mother of God, pray for us sinners, now and at the hour of our death. Amen.
0: Hail Mary, full of grace, the Lord is with thee. Blessed art thou among women, and blessed is the fruit of thy womb, Jesus.
1: Holy Mary, Mother of God, pray for us sinners, now and at the hour of our death. Amen.
0: Hail Mary, full of grace, the Lord is with thee. Blessed art thou among women, and blessed is the fruit of thy womb, Jesus.
1: Holy Mary, Mother of God, pray for us sinners, now and at the hour of our death. Amen.
0: Hail Mary, full of grace, the Lord is with thee. Blessed art thou among women, and blessed is the fruit of thy womb, Jesus.
1: Holy Mary, Mother of God, pray for us sinners, now and at the hour of our death. Amen.
0: Hail Mary, full of grace, the Lord is with thee. Blessed art thou among women, and blessed is the fruit of thy womb, Jesus.
1: Holy Mary, Mother of God, pray for us sinners, now and at the hour of our death. Amen.
0: Hail Mary, full of grace, the Lord is with thee. Blessed art thou among women, and blessed is the fruit of thy womb, Jesus.
1: Holy Mary, Mother of God, pray for us sinners, now and at the hour of our death. Amen.
0: Hail Mary, full of grace, the Lord is with thee. Blessed art thou among women, and blessed is the fruit of thy womb, Jesus.
1: Holy Mary, Mother of God, pray for us sinners, now and at the hour of our death. Amen.
0: Hail Mary, full of grace, the Lord is with thee. Blessed art thou among women, and blessed is the fruit of thy womb, Jesus.
1: Holy Mary, Mother of God, pray for us sinners, now and at the hour of our death. Amen.
0: Hail Mary, full of grace, the Lord is with thee. Blessed art thou among women, and blessed is the fruit of thy womb, Jesus.
1: Holy Mary, Mother of God, pray for us sinners, now and at the hour of our death. Amen.
0: Glory be to the Father, and to the Son, and to the Holy Spirit.
1: As it was in the beginning, is now, and ever shall be, world without end. Amen.
0: O my Jesus, forgive us our sins, save us from the fires of hell, and lead all souls to heaven, especially those most in need of your mercy.

0: The fourth sorrowful mystery, Jesus carries his cross. And they led him out to crucify him. Lord, as I gaze on you under the weight of your cross, I think of how you were led out again and again, in the poor who hunger for bread, in the old who are neglected, in the oppressed, in the young whose spirits are wasted away, in the child whose little life is snuffed out. Our Father who art in heaven, hallowed be thy name, thy kingdom come, thy will be done on earth as it is in heaven.
1: Give us this day our daily bread, and forgive us our trespasses, as we forgive those who trespass against us. And lead us not into temptation, but deliver us from evil.
0: Hail Mary, full of grace, the Lord is with thee. Blessed art thou among women, and blessed is the fruit of thy womb, Jesus.
1: Holy Mary, Mother of God, pray for us sinners, now and at the hour of our death. Amen.
0: Hail Mary, full of grace, the Lord is with thee. Blessed art thou among women, and blessed is the fruit of thy womb, Jesus.
1: Holy Mary, Mother of God, pray for us sinners, now and at the hour of our death. Amen.
0: Hail Mary, full of grace, the Lord is with thee. Blessed art thou among women, and blessed is the fruit of thy womb, Jesus.
1: Holy Mary, Mother of God, pray for us sinners, now and at the hour of our death. Amen.
0: Hail Mary, full of grace, the Lord is with thee. Blessed art thou among women, and blessed is the fruit of thy womb, Jesus.
1: Holy Mary, Mother of God, pray for us sinners, now and at the hour of our death. Amen.
0: Hail Mary, full of grace, the Lord is with thee. Blessed art thou among women, and blessed is the fruit of thy womb, Jesus.
1: Holy Mary, Mother of God, pray for us sinners, now and at the hour of our death. Amen.
0: Hail Mary, full of grace, the Lord is with thee. Blessed art thou among women, and blessed is the fruit of thy womb, Jesus.
1: Holy Mary, Mother of God, pray for us sinners, now and at the hour of our death. Amen.
0: Hail Mary, full of grace, the Lord is with thee. Blessed art thou among women, and blessed is the fruit of thy womb, Jesus.
1: Holy Mary, Mother of God, pray for us sinners, now and at the hour of our death. Amen.
0: Hail Mary, full of grace, the Lord is with thee. Blessed art thou among women, and blessed is the fruit of thy womb, Jesus.
1: Holy Mary, Mother of God, pray for us sinners, now and at the hour of our death. Amen.
0: Hail Mary, full of grace, the Lord is with thee. Blessed art thou among women, and blessed is the fruit of thy womb, Jesus.
1: Holy Mary, Mother of God, pray for us sinners, now and at the hour of our death. Amen.
0: Hail Mary, full of grace, the Lord is with thee. Blessed art thou among women, and blessed is the fruit of thy womb, Jesus.
1: Holy Mary, Mother of God, pray for us sinners, now and at the hour of our death. Amen.
0: Glory be to the Father, and to the Son, and to the Holy Spirit.
1: As it was in the beginning, is now, and ever shall be, world without end. Amen.
0: O my Jesus, forgive us our sins, save us from the fires of hell, and lead all souls to heaven, especially those most in need of your mercy.

0: the fifth sorrowful mystery, Jesus dies on the cross. Then they crucified him and shared out his clothing, casting lots to decide what each should get. Near the cross of Jesus stood his mother. Seeing his mother and the disciple whom he loved standing near her, Jesus said to his mother, "Woman, this is your son." Then to the disciple he said, "This is your mother." We ask you, Mary, to stand near us in the shelter of your son's cross. Teach us how to love Jesus, who is your son, your Savior, and your Lord, and who is our brother, our Savior, and our Lord. Our Father, who art in heaven, hallowed be thy name. Thy kingdom come, thy will be done on earth as it is in heaven.
1: Give us this day our daily bread, and forgive us our trespasses, as we forgive those who trespass against us. And lead us not into temptation, but deliver us from evil.
0: Hail Mary, full of grace, the Lord is with thee. Blessed art thou among women, and blessed is the fruit of thy womb, Jesus.
1: Holy Mary, Mother of God, pray for us sinners, now and at the hour of our death. Amen.
0: Hail Mary, full of grace, the Lord is with thee. Blessed art thou among women, and blessed is the fruit of thy womb, Jesus.
1: Holy Mary, Mother of God, pray for us sinners, now and at the hour of our death. Amen.
0: Hail Mary, full of grace, the Lord is with thee. Blessed art thou among women, and blessed is the fruit of thy womb, Jesus.
1: Holy Mary, Mother of God, pray for us sinners, now and at the hour of our death. Amen.
0: Hail Mary, full of grace, the Lord is with thee. Blessed art thou among women, and blessed is the fruit of thy womb, Jesus.
1: Holy Mary, Mother of God, pray for us sinners, now and at the hour of our death. Amen.
0: Hail Mary, full of grace, the Lord is with thee. Blessed art thou among women, and blessed is the fruit of thy womb, Jesus.
1: Holy Mary, Mother of God, pray for us sinners, now and at the hour of our death. Amen.
0: Hail Mary, full of grace, the Lord is with thee. Blessed art thou among women, and blessed is the fruit of thy womb, Jesus.
1: Holy Mary, Mother of God, pray for us sinners, now and at the hour of our death. Amen.
0: Hail Mary, full of grace, the Lord is with thee. Blessed art thou among women, and blessed is the fruit of thy womb, Jesus.
1: Holy Mary, Mother of God, pray for us sinners, now and at the hour of our death. Amen.
0: Hail Mary, full of grace, the Lord is with thee. Blessed art thou among women, and blessed is the fruit of thy womb, Jesus.
1: Holy Mary, Mother of God, pray for us sinners, now and at the hour of our death. Amen.
0: Hail Mary, full of grace, the Lord is with thee. Blessed art thou among women, and blessed is the fruit of thy womb, Jesus.
1: Holy Mary, Mother of God, pray for us sinners, now and at the hour of our death. Amen.
0: Hail Mary, full of grace, the Lord is with thee. Blessed art thou among women, and blessed is the fruit of thy womb, Jesus.
1: Holy Mary, Mother of God, pray for us sinners, now and at the hour of our death. Amen.
0: Glory be to the Father, and to the Son, and to the Holy Spirit.
1: As it was in the beginning, is now, and ever shall be, world without end. Amen.
0: O my Jesus, forgive us our sins, save us from the fires of hell, and lead all souls to heaven, especially those most in need of your mercy.

0: Hail, Holy Queen, Mother of Mercy, hail our life, our sweetness, and our hope. 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To thee do we send up our sighs, mourning and weeping in this valley of tears. Turn then, most gracious Advocate, thine eyes of mercy towards us, and after this our exile, show unto us the blessed fruit of thy womb, Jesus. O clement, O loving, O sweet Virgin Mary, pray for us, O Holy Mother of God,
1: that we may be made worthy of the promises of Christ.
0: Let us pray. O God, whose only begotten Son, by his life, death, and resurrection, has purchased for us the reward of eternal life, grant, we beseech thee, that meditating on these mysteries in the most holy rosary of the Blessed Virgin Mary, we may imitate what they contain and obtain what they promise. Through the same Christ our Lord. 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
2: 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And let us worship. Nations of the earth will bow unto the name of the Lord in worship. Oh man. Now I do a young coupon.

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Church of Pentecost Eddie Brewer.

0: Radisha, I want thing for fraud. 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My Tinasika Krem. Back on a messre, na presiding elders or hanging near suffering me or money. One shep ranch and Mamba one in crime. No one titted in Bible or as a funum. And your son, ye walk as a funum near Bompai. Your mompire say ye pe a kunu and I ye me atario. Sorry, na na near bomb by Emma. 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
1: Peace,
0: I'm sorry, no. 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Oh, you can be a frog with base. 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And Sana, ah, me crew moon so better now, Hobea Phoebe. Near Cossar on Chancy them Coco shed. And son, I have by any name Mukra bedroom Kumasi. Not baby a Cossar in a year classroom. The first local classroom, the second local classroom. Na classroom na your one. Padlock na at that classroom, Nanon. Yen a Yatama teacher for school. And a key, no, it be a bear me answer. Bako, teacher knew her, and I'm you know presiding at all. 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
1: cover.
0: Uberco classroom, no, what you do. 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And na ju tum. Assembly near Fenny Bompata, Sabri, no, no, no, IGD, Ewo Kumasi, you know. I mean, Nisa had district, you and I may call. 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To be any
1: peace, I'm
0: presiding at the baby, I'm presiding at that. Means I'm your elder, I'm your brother, and I'm making kind. To my king kind, I'm you do hobby, I said 10, and I'm making kind. Intimate, kinkan, Bible, I bought by yes at 12. 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And I'm a teacher, Chihoya, Chin, Makuma. 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Mention I may be a pronoun of intimate packet. It's in my mind, you said my packet. 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But only Namsan or Sinyami, and Manningansa chain in rope, and all the TTV, so, sir.
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0: My bonkwa. To Pijaniti Nams, ah, sister, Jane. 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Say, na yaso and a two. 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I saw it die, mean free muda. And your officer, Sam, I saw it them. It drew a drada, yeah, on pie, Bobby. You're born in your mare. Me fat me bag, the same, you call Jose. Like my papa bears and uncle. So I done away a few while. Now me cocoa shawa. Me qua, me shall me chalavati. Cause when Antifa hair, I'll be doing your thing, I'll cush your shoe. Na shoes, I'll call how I drink, a one pie bassy. In me and me, I know how I drink, two show chalavati. Now my shame me t-shirt. And I'm more baggy via me the same, you call, and I'm a Bible me, a new bishop. I'm in my pen, in my paper, in my space. I'm the Hashim. Obi Eshia mea. To me, Obi Eshia mea na Oshemi di Ganka members, no. Say, hey, I'm on the way, Shani. Hey, right here, hey, mea. We in your shoe, as a new coat. Me ko bom empire, and so I. And you mre na my share shoe, I'm the Abem Rem Rom Kakra. But, on a panel, ko show a bom empire, sa. A bom no nine. Na ma be fie, na ma be okro me home. A jarry. But bear 5:30 na mobile be a bomb pie. And the answer that the prayer team wa omodem pie bo a tie some pie bo nechi. Most of a bomb pie bear 1 hour to 1.5 hours and sunny as that. Tadina yin na ye ye on pie boom. It would draw a sanchanisi. It is a perceive a quay any more dear. Mama yen sang compi bo hundu. A conchini. Yeah, co convention say a conchini. The kind me first station. I have fasting, sir. Convention, a banner. Me shut down swamp and propane. And I miss me no more cooking can pro. Tia cooking can pro in a rantier no media no moody speed. That time, Miss May have rantier car can't tell me this speed, not me this speed. Young in here, Tonyum, hey, I'm nothing me can pro near Kodru, Coco Biasi. To hear him rant and this piece of more cry no more yet, no, I didn't in them. Miss me, dear Chiba. To me, so me dim rant and a cheat this feed. Into me, book ever, quana, a chair, dear. I lock Kakakran and come, come, come, come, ain't he? I'm a teacher, Chiana, because he also for suffer. O moon him, dear Betty, yes. And no more buy, and my pig young can pray. And then, sir, I'm untruthful. Almost had a swam, you know me, dear much. And I feel more cock, I promise, suffer too. Now, ye can in a fasting, Kuan so. It sounds a nippon air ba. A ba be gibi be a fair radio. Tia needy, ye yes, son no my papa turning in a year, I'll meet your grand income, man. But you best some baby, Jenna Hoya, what that and you mre, I said preachy. Who preaching ye are a bare conventioning in a bapon, why a hoya. Who had you no cry and no con? I did change so I yet to us. Yeah, night he said, yeah, yeah, ma, sorry, Pentecost. Send a yafa. Maybe a area head canning. Na Christmas convention a drew. Now, me say, me call office. Yeah, what die, yes, starting me call office. The me run office one of me who said, I saw for bear kakra at the office. Na omu di and come on, almost restless. Now, Miss, oh, so what are you people doing here? And almost your more barber share or my baby. Now, Miss, I dear very. And no more church in my man country. Into me call me office. Now, my confused. Because here, yet is a mono. You have that year started convention. You were out of coverage area. Oh, pay, oh, we ain't. You're here no more chrome, we ain't. You need brace, now shed them with bomb pie, now you crap pure. So, for my new PM, I said, Mary, open then, eh? Me too, a drew, open then. I said, you need a break, open then, why? Open then, when we say, when you have break, open be the commanding pants, means, ah, I don't know, so for no idea, grocer. Now, Monsieur, okay, yes. We a Christmas convention. Christmas convention, they are so for there. A drew Easter convention, they are a media. Into Easter convention, if you do not miss me, and I will be unfinished here, Munimachi, with your mock share, baby. And I may say, Hi, Abbe, Yamiadum, Yenidi, Biabanum, so, Kakran Kakra, na ranche ba ku bi san se na area head eh na wo betimi na me so wo ntimi aka wo na wo ntimi ma me busa ma sam de said there o re 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

0: 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Uma angel said you will sit to me. 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

0: Abo nuncia peace 104.3 okay 101.78 100 points na yenyina wo shape house and crying abeka junction saso and now would we ni chemo kumase wasantemantemua and ye hello 101.5 FM Sebraso se kasia boa ya boa boa wo my Ghana any amahodo sisies ye tu nkonya na afia de esoma no pay and sama ya de bane do so nemum de di mo akotene bia beti eni
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0: I've also for your word, then tadding crata way APM once. So, what you're walking in Anderson, I may add one bechas him. I am Shishimafa near course or raised ancient tear. 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
1: Now, your crime on here.
0: Yako a month for months where the university was in a girl, mining moon, and penny for your two jar watches or month for your sabbing. What tea and you power found with your wisdoms was as young, where you were more interested.
1: Yabaka would give me a quack quack away with a Champions League. And yes, I saw Babay as I saw Ashe, a fat toss or no Ashe. Nabu, a man of the ball of Olympic Games, a man of qualification, no, and they do a wire de Ebremo, Madaroma. Zero. Or per 1,000 goals and sign what in the boot, I send down to say when you're saying.
0: I know pain some pinaka where we now, yes, in Konya, ya de Esomo. Ya de Asida, Kwama, Lawson Herbal Center, Sam. What did Lawson Herbal Mister do, Papa, and what they had do me, yes, send your Benny Pediano, and what this room could be to me about Betty Mosasso, and now wash us, yes, oh, Gusua, who is so Nidian, and ye KK, Pepra, Aduma Daman, to where any Kama at Yama Hotel Sobeba, Lillian Spices, or Honma, yes, room, ye be ye dear near Edda, tasty woman, Ankasam, Afi, and they are yeka said, your way are 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
0: 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No one said that be. Tibia one more family and more rampa no denim. A mad is young for the Duana chess, a bra was will be a school crano when Timmy Emilian. What the sons and waking out to Jabram was she and penny for Kukudam near Nintian. What God was asking her to sag and penny for any G Tech Machasem. Ghana Tertiary Education Commission and penny for Ghana Bain say where there was Ramwada. And they are ye can say, I dish young for the Duana to fear war shed names a bind she upon go bet me be. Now what. Tenasia one teshinti and that year near walk at G Tech in penny for sem. When is she upon penny for monk or more? No one sounds so amiabium and some of the two Janibini.
2: So once again is to call on the leadership of Gawa and TUSAC that the September calendar means a lot for the present Mahama reset. We have never been able to realign reopening of schools, all levels of education to the universities than now. In the last 4 years, that was practically 5 to 10 years, that was practically impossible. So we want to do everything to preserve the calendar that all schools in the country will open in September, function effectively in September, whilst we look into your grievances. So, President Ogawa, we are sure that your legitimate concerns will receive government priority attention.
0: Minister Manensi one ma wejina so kasa watcher se ne de ye sheni mu ese aban shi upon enter se na watcher wie ye bedru so de na o ma hwe timi biye se ne be ya juada kwada no anase nkwada no ebetimi akopiem osuapom se wo musuade
2: I encourage you to go back and engage with your constituency. It is the desire of government, probably the decision of government. So, Jita, you may get my directive before the close of work tomorrow to request all public universities to proceed to reopen the universities, anticipating the return of Gawa, subject to government meeting you on some of the legitimate issues you've laid before government.
0: Anya, you could see ya was so for ya was your home as you were Haruna Idris to send some wagon anum. Prince Buff was someone you could see.
1: Why, ya, Mamma, ya, Mania, one crying, I say. At that 2026 legal aid week, Eddie. Now, legal aid week, you know, and as a leader, a legal aid, no one I'm so abwa. Sir, Obiania, Semna, Ope, Mrenimni, not waiting any more court, I could not in Buff with him. I'm about to charge him, and I said, what can I say? 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
4: Justice at your doorstep. Is more timely and significant. It reminds us that justice cannot be the preserve of those who can afford the services of a lawyer. It must be accessible to all, irrespective of their financial circumstances or geographical location. Justice must be rich. Justice must reach the farmer in the Upper East region, the fisherman along our coasts, the trader in Kumasi, and a young person held at a police station who has no means of securing legal representation. The true measure of our justice system lies not merely in the rights guaranteed by our constitution, but in to the extent of which every person can effectively enjoy those rights.
1: Mamia Yatin in Kenya, Mrs. Helen Ziwu, or your Solicitor General. 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
1: Pedia Yatilin, a Liga Aid Commission, Executive Director, Ura Edmond Amakwe Foley. Philip Atangani, a man before our code, media, said, Yaman, boy, a buyer.
0: Ghana Police Service named Crabbats, one crab, and Punit Matemo, and 18 teams, same way, what they are. Was he a posy for your word then Taboko beat men simu? Or much as your way is Shumafa Nanwa than your cosom, our race junction. Nay a posy ni be now for Sunipam, you be almost praying to Washasia, Waya Munshimu, near the kind of same. Now no, nay October Bosomino, need their toss to do back on Equisiada. Men Timmy was to be a new day way can away ya can't train it team. 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A posse for some work and say, Yachanum, ya wob was send ya bayan shema pabetim yakosum. A two on us who cried ya GS ye, a bit of a woman say, Adansium. Ghana Police Service and penny for catch that Ghana for you and I say, and they dear assembly is seen a more of them. I know a yapanel so was in Shemwe see a seer bay juma, not Ghana mraso, a timmy a ye juma papa. Now, son some wagon, our chief supo. 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
1: Na ya wa police finds him yamu. Anna Mammy Juliana Obain, chief superintendent, head of public affairs, a woman with immaculate body. 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One fine year, Juma, I will need you a few prison. Oh, since you are with the 87, no. Walk up to 20 account. So, what and we bedroom, not a month as a dear. And near 20 years in the best now on 107 years. Now, say, by your crib bedroom, what you see. Police, it's from sent here, old man. Walk with them 20 years now. Omchamu said, Tessa, no divisional police command. Wamu wahona, mami pipa bwa wamama niyese. Ne baba ya wedi 9 years. 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And I'll be beacher on quarters conho. And I could answer that be in Chano. Then I done a moja, you appear to know what I didn't, sir. And my boy, yaw, gahun, a dean. 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No acquaintance of that soon come day. Nyakwadana de dana. I said from the se. Saw one fan front one kuao. Was also per back door. Baby, I went in a great 7 years. Watch that, I don't mind the body, mind the engine. Still, no, it is 7 years. Maganis will say, hey, while me. And what engine will be named Dutia is as I now ya want to know. And he said, "Oh, to be my Kadanu Kuntun, what said the Essen will cross it? No dinanity. No bunipa. It is 7 years after crack. Near Kadana, Dodia, July, Ebesu August. So there were Yanis, a doctor, Drokra, not a debia, Mianukra, calculative, 50 July, Besu August. He was a ho. My men of my Kadano, Tinas, and my men of Ebeo, and my men was, eh? 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And he said, Mammy, I said, I do wait here and what dance here, no? 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
1: Where you from? 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
3: My phone, my man, ah, let's go where you authentic. 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
1: oh, me turn on just this
3: one. Oh, come on, YouTube, come on, YouTube. Hey, hey, hey. One mastery. You know how to do it. Oh, himself. So we open original, authentic phones so they are. So we open the dress up. So we open the back. Between retail and also wholesale, they are. And your Freddy's Corner. Come on, man.
1: Freddy's Corner.
3: Aha! Freddy's Corner. Eh, no, no. 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Laptops are good, any home near my wood here, and with that tablet, you're with the Kosukui television set up, multimedia, a bit to say, PlayStation, iPads, hard drive, smart watches. Nina, a Freddy's Corner,
1: Freddy's Corner,
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9: I'm a sweet devil, no actual one. 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
10: 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So, while you are going to buy a paint, don't look left, don't look right.
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11: The Aljuda seasoning powder no aduane dia ne deni die eye strong cool mame mbubu flavors are Aljuda woni bin chermo ye wa chicken flavor jollof flavor stew flavor goat flavor ginger onion spaghetti flavor na fufu crab etumo eye Aljuda fish flavor Aljuda seasoning powder seasoning no maga jiankasa kope bitone ya for 0544-335070
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5: Yes, I'm a munina qua babium at the buyer cassia boponoso after your qua amnone. Senegal, my money, you're regina. 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Ye ka a dear bit to say LGBTQI plus not yet so so. Now do a niche more Senegal, my name, when they could be a one sharp bass, they be at the war body Rosania Bayer, Yen Tieti and Nipa found with your own Samson Asha Siam, Eddie Cocoboa, no a day echo, 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
17: 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What do you have, Jania? Ube, dear DBO.
16: Lillian Spices. Mesumajiatum.
17: Lillian Spices. Oh, Abe Jasso. A was supermarket and our provision stores in your name. A to phone fray 0244 406192 and as 0598 910500 and as 0249 712246. 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
18: Lewradi ayadum ama machine fie ya KKP Pra Company Limited roofing papai ena mede boss wo be da madam KKP Pra roofing and accessories ena board dey so sentia yes metal trusses ena guso ena obi ko twadua ena forest commission task force akwache no
19: debi da
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19: KKP Pra roofing
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9: Kwame.
10: Yes, ma.
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1: Ago, Mamanfo, some would don't pay me a dear beer. 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
0: Yes. 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
0: 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And a debia that when ye jume biao. What you want man account no is so 100 Ghana cedis emua depa. Nanya wo ye ni. What the airtime data 10 Ghana cedis ne el kwen yinano. What timi yes have my pepe. Mahiti promo no. Na chese what timi edon hon ashemubim. What shall say, Cratchy? I feel I will be so dying. If you're a funny be hard, Jane, you woman, you know. Messy, eh, ye and you rent in war too much one guy woo, one way trip. Ain't it damn me, Tin said, ye buddy, cake, paper roofing, why ya, dear? Now, me said that word ye was sent me now, but say, now, me sorry, I'm passo. Walk quiet and chance, you know. Fancy, listen them. I saw two. Ya 1 year soon, wa by tre, ya gayampa. And that. Thickness and send your mood rosity, and who saw when it jump on your nano, and your yang ni ye yen aside your mum. Now you know would say beside the same. Would they bore residential, fear dear, factory, industry? Would they be beyond persuaded when a catch ragging? Now ye nya would say, na yen design moody, na yen famam, a born so dear, a daff from the dom. Iron rust, papa, honum, cement to honum. Oba ye nya would say beside the same. Send your wussy pen in team. 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Nia Medin Sari Som, Aya Kafam Ghana Limited. Me boodi. Send ya when ya do Tim Kramme Kramme dem. Who say, if you honorable your Macadianum, a be a TV num, fridge num, a sinum, a washing machines, a num of blenders, and then Nasafono, a woman would yet sisim, sisim. Who sisim would be sound, who say, eh, and a product abano, who try ya not. I want some cayenne, why do you know? I young tan ta twins, twins is anum. We here say, come from Ghana Limited. I want to do one more. Ajo. Near your catcher on the say, and your man, I hear tono. Ya titty one of some. Ain't he cacrana wound your witch, your crow sounds of witch, them, and the trial the fourth floor, and your papa. They be a me catcher or say, your friend is say, a wejama, who be you so out qua. When none of them 1 year came now, baby, you should be, and your papa and tea, and young say, would him say 5 years warranty. Inti akasi makura na 5 years ne dru so ne ho touch ma keep 12 year back ye best san e di amount freyem e was 0500001 05 0500001 05 afim 0500001 06 e Kafam Ghana Limited and e ye ni say di amount
1: yo gaga
0: asa.
1: Nah, a bit ye, a bit of twenty. Where can happiness across all? Middle East, one straight off almost one. Where can happiness across all, Hono? Yen, ye, ye, Jumana, Mumba Buayeno. Hey, so Naya now is Uncle Booty, Bita, and Sabena for no one to pay. But I send Sabena for no one to pay. When your grandpa will do my clue. They won't catch a buy, never done no pay any. I got them to me call.
0: My patch or call my.
1: Say, I see, Sibi, acquire Danny Pachy. 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
0: Oh dear, come my. 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I didn't change it, Mr.
2: Peace,
0: on your minipa.
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0: 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Hey, I'm suffering.
1: 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One in a year, Mrs. Chin Yu. We move to do a main moon in Penifuaka. Be a dead, this and Yamia do my watch now. 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One a year, General Superintendent. 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
1: 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I'm sorry. I'm sorry. I'm sorry. I'm sorry. I'm sorry. I'm sorry. I'm sorry. I'm sorry. I'm sorry. I'm sorry. I'm sorry. I'm sorry. I'm sorry. I'm sorry. I'm sorry. I'm sorry. I'm sorry. I'm sorry. I'm sorry. I'm sorry. I'm sorry. I'm sorry. I'm sorry. I'm sorry. I'm sorry. I'm sorry. I'm sorry. I'm sorry. I'm sorry. I'm sorry. I'm sorry. I'm sorry. I'm sorry. I'm sorry. I'm sorry. I'm sorry. I'm sorry. I'm sorry. I'm sorry. I'm sorry. I'm sorry. I'm sorry. I'm sorry. I'm sorry. I'm sorry. I'm sorry. I'm sorry. I'm sorry. I'm sorry. I'm sorry. I'm sorry. I'm sorry. I'm sorry.

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Manager, we didn't want to know what any moon we are seeing.

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Iman or Kwamina and Yimata friend Elembele KK, Deputy CEO Minerals Commission, Baba Hanope. Kwesi Pratt Jr., Dr. Kwesi Pratt, Managing Editor, Inside Newspaper, Wahadada. So what's on the table? Gawa strike bites. Two major universities to postpone reopening. That is KNUST and the University of Ghana, Legon. Education Minister Haruna Idrisu directs public universities to announce reopening dates by weekend. And Roman Penny John Dramani Mahama added two deputies. Abeka Jean Mensah, our Electoral Commission. Ebi Patches and Kenya Simbia. So we say Era Afi Agbanyo Yenimse Oye ND Cinema Pa. Anyway, we'll have a conversation around it. Sports Ministry denies involvement in World Cup visa scandal. Ain't it our visa semi World Cup visa scandal? Who should we hold responsible? Evacuation of Ghanaians in South Africa. 16.4 million black hole? Or as much ado about nothing? 6 minutes past nine.

Time check 9:07. Here's a very important announcement from the Ghana Airports Company Limited. It says there's going to be a full-scale emergency simulation exercise at the Accra International Airport on Thursday, the 15th of October. Now, the Ghana Airports Company Limited will conduct a full-scale emergency simulation exercise Thursday, October 15, at the Accra International Airport from 9 a.m. to 12 noon. It's in line with the civil aviation directives and international civil aviation standards and recommended practices. The objective of this exercise is to test the adequacy of Accra International Airport's contingency and aerodrome emergency plans to evaluate Ghana's preparedness in handling emergencies at the Accra International Airport. The exercise, dubbed Falcon Eye 2026, will take the form of an act of unlawful interference directed against airport operations and its facilities. The Ghana Airports Company Limited would like to inform the general public that there will be minimal interruptions to airport operations during the period of the exercise. Management of Ghana Airports Limited and all stakeholders solicit the cooperation of the general public in making the exercise a success. Ghana Airports Company CFN to just say, Yawa Daebe, Efitianopa 9, Kopi Maria 12. Ombeju Media B, our airport, Ninjanis, somebody has say, airport on home bambo, et is saying, say, Banis, say, a biator, Renchin B, a toy, a walk, Ghana has teach room, ne Accra International Airport, a mobimbo, and ne omushe, a Ghana Airports Company, Ghana Civil Aviation Authority, Ghana Army, and a Ghana Police Service, Ombeju Media, no my head, it's on airport, Yawada, a bay, free and upon 9, copy me, we are 12. Now, who say, Bia say, gidigidi bi koso ha e ma oyemo nhyo e ye omo banbo ho adwuma mo ye e de ahwente omo ye bibi e be fes as omo testing mic 1 2 e no omo e ye

Yes, Michael Jojo G, I see you out there. Have a good day. Birthday blessings to senior lawyer Raymond Bagnabu, head of Chambers Butu Law Center Asylum down in Accra. Have a good celebration, senior lawyer Raymond Bagnabu. You are the head of Chambers at Butu Law Center Asylum down. Birthday blessings to you, sir.

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1: Right. 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

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Men fa fo men nam strong kwa. Now 18 minutes past 9 o'clock on a Tuesday morning, October 13. 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UESD, sustaining the environment. 20 past 9.

And this one from Reverend Nicholas Abedu in Sekendi. Reverend Nicholas Abedu in Sekendi says he'd like to wish Nana Kofi Kwachi. Nana Unkwaso, you're the chief of Ifuanta and the Apinto traditional area. It's your birthday today, so Nana Kofi Kwachi. It's from Reverend Nicholas Abedu in Sekendi to you.

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1: Time check 25 minutes past 9. Keke.
2: Chairman General.
1: Machia.
2: Me Joseph Chairman.
1: Mr. Mao Shedding Bium.
2: Chairman, me that's it.
1: Mao Shedding.
2: Chairman, me expect you Wamba.
1: Na me ni. And can I have a beer?
2: Your boudin, sir. Chairman General.
1: Hey.
2: Chairman General. So, promise me.
1: Me promise you, but I say man proposes.
2: Oh, promise me.
1: God disposes.
2: Chairman, me
1: yes,
2: say, I no pay me for opportunity now. Me chia with your phone now.
1: Yeah, Joso.
2: Me chia elembele phone now.
1: Yeah, Joso.
2: Now, me you so opportunity we na me do bibia si. Say, nyanko pon fre, me sister.
1: Joyce.
2: Na enye izi ma family no.
1: Yeah, we.
2: Ya ye mbema 5. Ono penny oba o dayi mu. Ono ye the fifth out of the 6 children na. Me ma mene me papa. Ewo ye.
1: Ono di wechi ana, ono di nechi.
2: Me di nechi direct.
1: Ah, ito ni baby last.
2: Me na me baby last.
1: Oh, dear.
2: Ito wan se keke ni ye keichire kwa ame.
1: Oh, okay. Keichire kwa ame, okay.
2: So, only 49 years.
1: Yeah.
2: Me were 43.
1: Yeah. Just okra the way after Toto.
2: Pension baby.
1: Yeah, because who just says you won't even see you will be named so will be trim.
2: Pension baby. Pension baby. Na 83. Now me papa catch me say bra I walk am me mama no.
1: Yeah.
2: In the arena.
1: Mhm.
2: Into no na cool na ba na na soldier phone na mkrom ni na na I walk am me mama na me papa hu say na. 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then a deputy, Honorable Dr. Yusuf Suleiman, MP for Bole Bamboy, and the Deputy Minister for Lands and Natural Resources. Medo Mwase, Papa, ne supporter, Omo de Mame during this hard time.
1: Yeah.
2: Kwa me may take the opportunity to ensure that Minerals Commission Board, Management, and the entire staff, I say, and you'll be BRR, or be supporting me, especially. Me NDC for
1: mm-hmm.
2: mobile, you know. They show love and me who say me wo eku papim eku asem towa omunja owa omabe support you. Me da obi biarasi. Any me media friends omunja na abai. Any kwa mi a went to mi amba. me da was wasi at least. Ubo hude ru kakra emami.
1: Yeah.
2: You know me da wasi. Na one body a say. There was say we said there there was say
1: we enye nya meeting enye nya meeting
2: I said there was say I take this opportunity now madam will be arase now madam also ask for giving us the platform to also come and share our thoughts
1: yeah.
2: On national issue now madam upon for also ask now my congratulate the third chairman I say second chairman
1: number 3
2: Kwa mwenye mse mitie ni interview, wasi wanye poster.
1: Wanye poster, wanye t-shirt, wanye che, wanye bibia.
2: Strategy, uye politician bia, so kubi sana, how he did it. Ni, because, any time ebe ya elections bia, kwa mi posters, t-shirt, any, e bokasim bibia. But strategy ya, chairman 3, uyusu ya no, and namo ya 13, na went to me anye, wanye she, ni diye, a cancer politics, you know, what you are saying, give me what you are saying. It's media, member tutorials, member so I mean, say medi cake. Now, media, see you, man. I'll take this opportunity and congratulate him. Now, like I say, I know that all your experience, you are going to bring something on the table for the party. And I believe, say, party, no, Sena, in Kabum, you use your experience to bring everyone together because United Party at Tinoho. Mate say almost anti, but I could be the base. Nina MPP for Kwa. It you know, Nana could be a pay your experience, walk up parties. Nina MPP for Kwa. It you know, Nana could be a pay your experience, walk up parliament. Why you do what we are check? And I know, say,

0: as an opponent, they will bring something on the table. But as for NDC, like I always said, a party, Cecilia Nayakono, opportunity, His Excellency John Dramani Mahama, they are the youth, man. Is building the party, the rank and file of the party. And I know, say, party, you know, everybody is calling, say, person joining NDC because we share, send a party, Nayakono, Nayakama. Yes, she share, Nayamana. I have no doubt in my mind, say, 2028 elections, you know. Ghanaians will give us more than what we expected even in the 2024 elections. So I wish them well and all the best. Chairman, can you show?
1: Oh, show no. Protozoa Oye Mrashebejweni Masuhum, or say even at his sister's funeral, he did not invite the NPP. No wonder he failed to thank the NPP. Shame on you, Elembele Geki.
0: They invite the NPP for dinner.
1: Wow, Nipa Protozoa.
0: Kwame me invite you at the time. No one said no more Kumasi.
1: Ah.
0: On the 4th, 3rd, no more Kumasi. Until Omu Nana catch me say, because of Omu Congress, but there was some here there. Kwame Punochi there. Omu here. Until Meda Protozo, I say at least at Watcher Madua Baso say Meda Minya MPP for I say Kwesi Bochi miracles. Nana B, all the MPP for minimum more. Me Madam Ofo ni nano. They showed support pa. Until Meda Omu say. But at the time no more. Omo program na se wo Kumasi.
1: Okay. Na obo mechi na ye ode no. Se mamba nso me ma airtime no. Wa so so ye preterm baby. So ye premature, ye preterm.
0: So catch say I believe in that we
1: so
0: that project.
1: So put your money where your mouth is.
0: Oh, Kwame me support o.
1: Okay. He say say ma catch ro.
0: Me support o. A very good project.
1: Ah, because any incubator and count yes.
0: Aka Kwame me ntia.
1: Any incubator and count yes.
0: I'm here 7 months.
1: Ah, okay. Okay. Nana Kumia Machia.
2: Kwame Sefa.
1: Nana Kumia number 3 on the ballot.
2: Major Sopa Kwame.
1: Boko dear.
2: Kwame, I mending. Yankupu Adaruba.
1: Medas no Adaji.
2: Na Kwame Sefa.
1: Yes, Nana.
2: A Elembele Keke.
1: And why are they?
2: Omimani Yako. Man, she said, a washroom sister.
1: Ah, Ninia Baba Kope.
2: Elembele Keke, Madame Fupa. Mayako. Now, ball in Nipa Basson, one ball Chrissy Pratt and Basso. Chrissy Pratt, or no so. But Yanni am a fofro. So at it.
1: And I'm a fofro, eh?
2: Oh, because you have your doctorate fofro.
1: Hey, which is, yeah, I said, I'm a professor Jacumba last week, so Babe.
2: Oh, wait, I want tea and well.
1: Mm hmm.
2: Prafo men, no so. I want to do a lot of things. But maybe they don't follow it.
3: Oh, you might think for program for the Ukraine, you cried about one game.
2: That's indeed.
4: And Dr. Drew,
2: now, Kwame Sefa.
1: Yes, I'm not going.
2: Elembele Keke.
1: Mm-hmm.
2: I saw my youth, no opportunity. Pa.
1: Yeah.
2: And I mind this part in a condo. Now, it been near him, Pacho. Elembele, you flow, Emmy Bissau.
1: Nana, oh, there, my main question is, say, when I'm in Kuchi, Mra.
2: But Kwame Sefa.
1: Yes.
2: I see who no went to me and bear you, no name, and I said, yes, oh, yeah, and I done there.
1: Oh, say, and when you be in a canny bedroom.
2: And that's why I can't bedroom.
1: But my said, and me fan to ya.
2: No, I done there.
1: Oh, say, and can be the better to ya, Kamaka.
2: Ah, she's out here, Sam Nassi.
1: You.
2: Now, Osanka say, my baby, the third vice chairman, I said, you bomb the Nabia, Tawan Kitty, Kittybia, one peep, me, Timmy, 1 year swan, Matty. But then Tawan Tawap, Nampesa, me swan, he decamp, Pani, the finance minister of Ghana, any the agriculture minister of Ghana.
1: Nana, oh, my mean chia kwesi prat.
2: Me we way, me the way we are. Now, Munta and Tan and Pesemi saw no first. Then Romania and Belle Becan was.
1: And no more party.
2: Kwame, Ose.
1: Some on your party, ma.
2: Kwame, na finance minister of Ghana, and ya, only Tawantawa, Ewan Nabubuano, which way is my minu, and ya home faso. I have a boapa.
1: Kwesi ma chia kwaba.
3: Oh, Kwame, that is saying.
1: Yamia Dumboko, yeah, that's no adage.
3: Oh, Kwame.
1: Prof, Yamachio.
4: Yeah,
1: Boko, dear.
4: Wow, yeah, that made their chairman. I pumped the NKF.
1: Acadia.

0: Nana Afrika wasem.
1: Kwame say maybe say opinion no say also opportunities are bad for youth.
0: Mhm.
1: Amen. I mean so me wo youth dey me chipa. Think I me baby na ma ti me e to me youth no. Oh maybe say so the chances here anya dey.
2: I mean
3: what's the
0: self-topics
3: now?
0: I'm not
3: crying,
0: Mama. Ellen Bele.
2: Chairman.
0: Ain't in an acumia soon if you also do Tiakushimi.
2: Oh, Chairman, I said, youth in the make an opportunity at Yama Utah for the first time, Krakwami at the Ministry of Youth under the government, and at the Ministry of Youth, Edan.
0: Ministry of Youth?
2: Yeah, we maybe a Pablo one.
0: But until recently, we always had Ministry of Youth and Sports.
2: No, yeah, Tim. But you see, I said that one substantive minister, Kasa Onoshaso. Oko see you, sir. Kogold board, Sami Jemfi. It's not more than 40 years.
0: Mm.
2: That's very refreshing. Look at the job. Oh, yeah. And then, the Juma Wabwa, CD, no, go die, trade.
1: Maybe a cabinet minister, I'm in the 40.
2: But I'm saying this is what President Muhammad Aye.
1: Let me say, maybe I
2: could
1: for cabinet minister. I'm in default. I'm in D39.
2: Uko DVLia. Uko DVLia. Gentleman, no honor. He's a youth. Malik Basintali. Even me, I'm a TL and Belekeke. Me, 43 years. Deputy CEO of Minerals Commission.
1: Do so, your youth?
2: Of course.
1: Okay, cause where?
0: Now, qualify.
2: Because I'm a boba.
0: Oh, name your friend youth. Oh, qualify for youth.
2: Ah, Kwame, that's a Kwame, me too. Kwame, me too.
0: Eh?
2: The event to be here, and I could be out to be there.
1: Cause me too. Me too, you for seven.
0: It's
1: not why I'm my youth, and then it's a. Mwame, Nipebi Omundi, for the appointment. And one.
0: Now, only me say youth. Eh? Per UN standards. Youth year 15 to 24. What name is that? Per UN standards, say African Union and ECOWAS, year 15 to 35. European Union, the AAM said 15 to 29. Mostly, Nina started from 15. Nasa who send the penny? Who cry out pre youth? Oh no.
2: And I'm going to election. I can't say you'll be a youth. And I'm going to be a
0: youth. Yeah, I'm going to any man to pay.
1: Juma Moya.
0: Prof. Minnesota, so child, Gawa strike here to say. Yeah, yeah. Patrick, you're making my bro when you got crazy, so I need him.
2: Sir,
0: you
2: can't invest
0: in one. Send your time with you,
3: no.
0: Prof.
2: Opa University, via a Ghana, they are minim public university there.
0: Mm-hmm.
2: Your teaching staff, and I walk till for them. It was a junior member. And almost senior members are all normally administrators.
0: Mm.
2: Kwame, sa emuchia afami ensen, emu bakukura utu free ma utu minu ebiani.
0: Mm-hmm.
2: It is a bakukwa striker. It is a seni etie biya ebekan afofono. The kai brebi te wuko strike ebe na uche be mi ensen.
0: Mm-hmm.
2: Na professors ube unze ubi ikura ne praye na o pra mebe.
0: Hmm.
2: Was omnes on better.
0: Yeah.
2: And now, unto me, ma, a rency, wa, bebo, so me.
0: Aye.
2: And my young one say, oye, professor, near clean and also ni hun ya pa. Is that say, clean and ni wa. Any messenger ni wa, bibia and koso. And now, bibia, a be free junior members, no, ako senior members, administrator, for the world. And bibia, ye wo school, bia. I said a copy administrator B and him junior members B Omnian rule registrar.
0: Mm-hmm.
2: But assistant registrar.
0: Chatting about
2: registrar. Registrar for way. Kwame, almost only who are lecturers here to me in Chadia.
0: Mm-hmm.
2: As I said, akatua ho sɛ mo ayɛ kan nyina sɛ aban gye tum sɛ momma lecturers say ya ɔmo mbɛyɛ ho adwuma ne administrators ɔmo nyɛ lecturers nti sɛ yɛka deɛ a ɛfa baabia a ntawantawa bɛba ɔm ne aban ntam na ɛnam sɛ nti no ɔmo ntumi nyɛ adwuma sɛnea ɛsɛ no ɛka university no
0: There's a Obi and he Obi.
2: Yes, and just for our audience, is in car. I hear crowd the same crowd number. Yeah, you hear course outline. You better be. But omo ba registration, and you teacher for the day.
0: There we.
2: I say administrators. A be a registered be a or what college and na dean office on necessary. Na or compile or bobwa nipa ni na no where to ya receipt where na watik say where to ya. Enti kwame omo account name tra na sebi account
0: yeah
2: the account go for the account investing in your enti na se mahu se minister na abomo den se ono omo beto atoa ama se bibia koyia onu de o se enru na otwe ayibe simon
0: na na otwe area
2: nanka yasako se ka nru na ye bi 12. They be 12 nanka 19th and ye best chassis at Chadia. Into 12 non Corano or Moba Hall Hinofan or Co. Find a bell register
0: or any gawa for you.
2: A Yomaduma. Find a best say, what three on your school fees, what three are hall dues, what three are winning your know, lectures and I hear no Homaduma. It is a Homuda and Yaduma are much students now, ma. Yea, in Yaduma, dear. Into whom he has said. Yes, omo ye bibia nanka aban to me ye me contem a ebebo university na odum say mfie bebree ni e free covid times on university no calendar na ye bibi hanya but sabre ye wo mu semester year end day nanu ye betre level 300 back na mchre phd ni ade
0: okay
2: 300 for an undergrad no ma kwan omo ye omo so hwe ma kwan na graduate school ye mchre ade ye
0: Wow.
2: It is all you'll be out training me in here. It's just a watcher, Bakuqua, what's your for Frost was. It may be unclear, quay dear Nanka, ye shall say, ye Timmy can see a nimua, one here back court ye that demoa by September, and I share first termers. It is now to grandpa, a ya say quay, and no grandpa, a betching be up to the cracker. You must say, now say, a minister no airborne home modding. Maybe I bet you be also any minister, no Esiana, Esia, no, and Cobotra China, a co ye. So, Uncle, and she a monobanom so am fat. Tintin, tinti, yes, they say, minister, and since they say, Quarry, sir, assume you know a qua, a ho, and since
0: sign a
2: ma and a bread. It is your da minister, Nassi, send ya tear free, Gawa for ne one one day, as a woman she mudiano, a coso come. And we've been a ma pretentious for almost 3 years, a grand day almost has a son. The best, the best, I say, if we now copy him fiadano, the baby be I say, yeah, as some debt. Nanko, yes, so you're kind, and so you say, I buy name to me, yes, I trenfi. I'm trenfi beer. Teacher ni beer, Kwame, or yet teacher near or some bo, say, or yet teacher no. One child, they are now hooking out. And can say, so oh, basic school na why you knows how to trade na be binti man quat trade now knows how why you know what they are doing. Iti a nyet teacher for na nika, and na enya oma hongo aku ase o mutifi. Nemo ya deye ona anya ya yenya ofaya.
0: Yenya ofaya.
2: Ya deye deye teacher for abre. Eya atwada bi omu joso omu dosu ndodo. And that's all beyond the doors. They also know soon and you
0: are.
2: It's the main pipe bonnet say, Chichimu, I am young dear. Name pay, Master Drada, I said, be square. A bad boy investing. A bad boy buying. I will phone them. There's a binum, a year or my dear son, Beba. Oh, by when your baby, I would do at that
0: kind of house.
2: There is. And school for Nankasa or more ever investing. And can count on one affin or more better say. Oh, be a bank cry that. You know how a man cry that.
0: If anybody can, but oba level 100.
2: And oba level 100. Now, oba level. Ombasa, omani, toto, ohun baby a wofa. Now, obe drew near say, onyo being registered. Now, on namo, or kohene. Oni baby cry a pebbiani.
0: Mm-hmm.
2: Di, a best friend. Say, eh, they say, eh, kosi. Now, it me kosa, a babwa or mino, a babwa, a mafran or so. Or tell a beer, my teacher for cancer, or more buy a babwa more than any actually.
0: Then so,
2: I disyan only a young so him kwa.
0: Mm-hmm.
2: Send so him kwa, dear. Nase, a mafran or koso, our chairman, umbeans and 3 questions, sir. And they say, come here and out to me and something. We have 3 topics. I will try on the bench of it. But the Enco school say you could swim at the friends of it. The Enco school say you could swim at the Amba Eburayem Nadachi and the Abuebra. The Enco bus say, then to me, I'm fun now to do a dear Dumana and yet Nacobana a bonny tell your perceived syllabus and young woman. It's a messer say, the beer druid here, young Quayen, na Emru, the outry a busy mono. Now you can't say more, now you can be before.
0: I am
2: cancer strike
0: with
2: that
0: so.
4: Kwame
0: any comments?
4: Kwame, you me dream hoa, me shut down TSC.
0: Are they?
4: Sir, a teacher for strikes and a university strikes in the Adina. And not the full.
0: Fititi.
4: Now, your friend saying research and a dead allowance. A bubble by any. Nti ade na debia ye tre ho sa ma sam ni peja ban sa ni aye hu bru mi nti ase ye Kwame
0: Ukai
4: fititi debia ye si research and debia allowance
0: book and research allowance
4: na ye tre ho ni teacher for atuansa promotion and na di foforo ye tre ho just teacher for na atuansa. A friend is saying a teacher for much radio or less deprived areas that then lend their tea. What do you mean? Come and mean tears here. A man who couldn't in a man who couldn't in a one more a president to a bad man. One more a kicker sansa wina. A man who could be anywhere on Cassa teachers or we had no baby and point to inquire. What's up? As Omunya ba Bemwa, this is a teacher for Tia Triansa. I cannot understand it. Nitias ye, enye ye. Adin. So ye de enye proactive ka krapo. 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Sir, enye ti hei. About time ewo. 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Na a command say, yeah, bear a fee. Nesco, Nuna, and Cosso, na gap, I beg them. Yet, then your feelings are gap. Auntie, must I meet you? My dream once, I'm a cemetery, I say, and I'm a boy. And I'm afraid you won't go school. Yen shut down trust in dreams, and I'm afraid you go school, you won't be a school that then won't be. Yen dream hold that. Central planning. 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
0: Mhm.
4: E kukusika poduo pa ni etia aman bika so mon best spy on us. We are even paying for spying on us. So data ni mo abayi na ano. Si etia ka. What do you mean use data free? Utia ka na wo confidie no so na ya dwuma. Wo data no so omo collect it. It's spying, it's a form of spying. We pay to be spied upon. Abba. Ebena semun ponyi kwami.
0: Oh ya titi kwesi. Mame nkomra na yento aso.
4: Oh my men yeti mi.
0: Chairman General, good morning. Oh. An economy we claim to be doing well shouldn't owe every sector of the economy. Government should be proactive and not reactive. Befi from Bantama. Thompson Sechi says, greetings from Zurich in Switzerland. Why is a developing country like Ghana churning out so many lawyers when we also should be churning out engineers and technical men? Thompson said, she says, what's the situation with Sedinam's case? Thompson, which case? Sedinam is a free woman, as far as I'm concerned, unless there's something else you're talking about. Dr. Aaron Edu of UPSC says, it isn't that Gawa is dragging issues and does not want to call off the strike. Kwame, we are not noted for strike as compared to UTAG. We just want what is due us. Moving on. Nana, can you make any comments?
1: Kwame Sefa Midas.
0: Midas, Nana.
1: Hey, Kwesi comments. Kwesi Pratt comments here. Efa strike.
0: Yeah.
1: Me fwa sopa. Na, ninya. Unse, Kwame.
0: Yes.
1: Inipe bia en sorien. Na, omuko strike. Answer no mobeko strike. No. Omu di oman, omun semnu ne ha omunu. Ebe kwa ko dani. Mpenyimfo a omadwuma ni so mehwe san semsem so
0: mhm
1: ye meetings backwards and forwards
0: you've been there before right employment yeah. Yes
1: strike you know obuni be kan your last option na che say oma twansem no ma omu enya mwa e papa bi ansa na oma ko strike
0: mhm
1: say na openyi e ken teacher fo omo pese omo chrade. Well, indeed, sir, I'm a cost striker, not just say, oh, my yama, when you fall into me and your more assembly and to baby, I say, at all. Naninia, Sena Cuisine, so can a proactivity. I say, when you fall, we are proactive. Maybe a labor minister.
0: Yeah.
1: In 2008, President Kufuor Bress, I'm a labor minister.
0: Yeah.
1: Now, so back in 2008 election year, now the Labour Front, now relatively now quiet because of relationship and I mean the TUC and the clock cycle. Say a banner tree, imagine pen my friend President Kufuor, Mr. President, where the album is, did you say Ubem or say Mombra near Cock Castle, Saturday?
0: Yeah.
1: In 2008, election year, na Labour Front was quiet. Na namdi chatu wane ni se, se, abayin penyin fo, na se, workers, ediyom, se, whether it's medical, doctors, teachers, and a secondary school, na otri mi enu ni, teaching enkoso, the kolana ni amwa keke, because of strike. Na, namdi chatu wane ni se, se mwanti oma semono anase agreement amuni oma yen mwanti agreement no so and as money or more and can't say no man tia say amba. Normal cost striker. Who did me see Kwame? Abai is forced to go and do what the workers wanted.
0: Mm-hmm.
1: It is obvious me I am my own one. And then I'll try my own strike. Ubeti book and read, open professor.
0: Book and research book allowance. And research.
1: Hey, hey, hey, hey, be a normal cost strike. Hey, hey, hey, hey, near Quapenta. Yeah, we are, yes, we are my own. And open you, boy. So, I'm so my seminal, a womb, a bad womb, na was said yes, to me, yes, I didn't my own one. I didn't know, we Ubeti now, mama cost strike. And no more strike, Kwame. Na secondary school for a be say, na gawu for a be say, ye be yamao. And what is the point? Mm. See a bet now, I'm a mako strike. Na a Kwesi Khan say, a sa strike si, and ye nene shansi. 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
0: Mamin Komeni Mesa Abba, time check is 3 minutes to 10 a.m. On Tuesday, 13 October. Alembelona of Yabemu, Sisi, Yamhe, Ayadia, Gawa, strike, no, Yaboto, Yaben in Tem.
5: Kwame.
0: Yeah.
5: I am very unfortunate, sir. Gawa, strike, air bite, especially students.
0: I just students in Gawa. I know Professor Jekumi says, so more and more teacher for Kwana come. They answer why any lesson notes, why I already saw Kwachad, any fee, or sign up on you maybe I and answer in Amwa.
5: Now, Kwame.
0: Yes, sir.
5: Sir, a sister now tear commentary. Ayana, me per se, ye chat ye cheap. Now you call a dine and rank, let ye and a yababe drew baby, I ye drew.
0: Ye chat ye cheap.
5: Ye be a.
0: Ye bon compon
5: compon e ko hwe yechi ya Kwame e was say yen ka say strike no makon no aban ye ho hwe aban ene mpenifo esi ekonwa omudi am bye bye
0: mhm
5: but we should also credit aban say abrae dia akwenya eman say ombebu oman no na oman no financial oman no economy no net saying the health ne tibia te saying iti say obefa economy a economy in terms of your indicators key indicators GDP inflation monetary policy external sector reserves fiscal and debt position Kwame, so she saki indicated swimu nina. Abaina bonu humo dem papa within these 2 years. We are not borrowing. E ye taxes ni eji wogana na. E ni edi ye, di edi ye nina. Free SHS ye tu aso. Teacher training allowance ye tu ya. All the initiatives ebe tu ye. Kwame, enje ebi antu hoye. Ye ye sa ni ema nina we. Ye ye nina no. Governance and so a dear near your governance, sir. I'm not signing my way, take sir pressure in your so we should credit a bino for the position I befa or mine. Kwame send a no mind it and health, ne yari a gunner for the share and sassy and sassa yari. No, that is the reset. No,
0: but strike he go a day. I start here too.
5: Kwame, sir, strike at your woody man in a yesic assem. ana ekwedi meboa
0: expect ya jo
5: adi obo demanding nyina eye increment of bibia obusi ye mo mo na ena make sure say ye sika same position net sen enye sa aban ada wo aban on die but aban eye o hwe kwan obefa so a se oya e affect 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
0: you talk
5: adena you talk negotiations ni omo niamba bi a omo hwehwe wa ban ho no aban etumi eyama you talk na omo gawa no yentumi nyo mo de mo but me hwe you talk any gawa openiti ha se o person ya professor entry level and o person lecturer any registrar ni we no I believe say any the same thing different things
0: there
5: so that comparison no na me tell say omo ye no I was surprised because to be a lecturer and to become a registrar or administrator at the university no you can't compare the two
0: all so, they are saying is that at the end of the day in the age more university enti yenka say Niamitie Niagawa spokesperson Ekano. On can say ye lecturers, ana ye professors. Ye see ye chefe wum no mufama ye. How about that?
5: Abain kase on ye. Kwami abain jina baby a minti se abain jina baby a kase on ye.
0: Ain't it abain?
5: Oh, se negotiation de se ye nyasha se se ya. Definitely baby a ye ba into conclusion ni a penny po masebre. So I believe say the ministry and the government, you know. It take a very key interest in this, and we are not happy about the strike because it's affecting everyone. Openiti are affecting or why any lessons ni niema or person why any calamity fee any e honke kaho. So government is not happy about it. But abai bon humo din biya said obeye biya obeye amana ye ye no eno ni ye. So I am saying say yes, it has come to bite us. But kwam we should also credit the government. Say. Health of the country near be fire na key indicators akwa me mama wi obi age to mu say aban abone homo din within 8 years
0: 2 years
5: within 2 years Kumasi Express Road aye aban ko bo obusi anode yo aban kasa na raise sika GOG sika any the ESR project no nti yem bo aban ba so ho some of the initiatives na aban ye no so for me the reason why for hami no aye how it is biting all of us. But the emami joy in this, say this is a government all born humodia all to near ma. I believe that in the few days ahead of us, you know, we'll find solution to some of these things. I mean, it will be some here. These are my comments.
0: Martin Maminda say with time at 3 minutes past 10. Odisha Jabin Wahachu says the language and word which are better understood by governments and politicians are strikes. Why do we sit down for agitation before we do the needful and what is right? Dr. Kwesi Pratt is right. We are not proactive. That is Odishi, Ajabin, Ewahachu, NAD, Eno, Ebaim. Konfu says, Opinye Jikuma has hit the nail on the head. Everybody needs somebody. That is what it is, according to Konfu. And then, Kwame, I had somebody make a comparison between specific position in the administrative and teaching departments of the university and suggest it was not fair. Whilst their outputs are necessary and important, administrators must accept that in the university, the main deal are the lecturers who ultimately impart the knowledge. It is so everywhere. One cannot expect the head of administration to earn equally as head of exploration or production. Richum, interesting, but from what I hear, anytime I hear fair wages and salaries commission, I get angry because those who work there were taught by teachers. How much cries the salary of a Ghanaian teacher? As a nation, we can spend money to arrest a nurse from Techiman and bring her all the way to Accra. Are our leaders really leaders? Eric Amponsa Boateng, former teacher, tax expert, NAD, Eno, Ebaye. And then, now the strategy is that whatever the topic, we will tout the supposed achievements of our government rather than answer your questions. If you don't like it, now your problem. George from Ridge brings that one in. And then it's quite interesting that Elembele Kiki says that government is not borrowing. Elembele, sana kai home. And then, Melissa,
5: how can you? See, we are not boring like before.
0: No, you didn't say that. You said government is not boring.
5: Oh, see, we didn't borrow for the road now. That's what I said.
0: Because when you say finance, Mr. Kaur, Parliament said we have to borrow $17 billion to billion cities to pay.
5: What now, Kai? Me say we are make our health of the country yesterday, and another day compared today, what we are doing. Yes.
0: Faya says, tell Ellen Bele KK that we are not in the business of praising governments. You make us a promise, we vote you in, you must deliver. Therefore, if you're not performing, we jump on you. Ghanaians vote you in to do what we expect. We cannot praise or give credit for that. The positive deliveries are what should be. We shall continue to criticize and point out the poor leadership and governance issues. Faya NAD no ebaye. Kwame, do you realize that Ellen Bele KK has two different voices? His voice in 2024 is different from 2026. Daniel Ado in Germany. NAD no ebaye. Tell Ellen Bele KK that government is always raising money through T-bills and other bonds. Is that not borrowing? Let's get serious on the teacher's strike and stop beating about the bush. Bonti Benjamin NAD no ebaye. And okay, is KK saying government is not boring? Well, he says he's clarified it. He says we are not boring like before. Our education system is in shambles. The center cannot hold. The only way out is to vote them out, Sir Obama in Pokwasi. And then Kwame Noma Lembele, he said they are not boring. Don't worry, I heard him. Meshadan and Misan could be silent, so I assure some say they are not boring. Because Finance Minister Nkasadi Betu just said at the point they had to borrow $17 billion. Cedis, I beg your pardon. To pay salaries. And the demand your moya and a baby. Anyway, moving on up to one of the most topical issues. But answer now, your question. The time is 7 minutes past 10. This one says, please wish Dr. Abner Adai birthday blessings and God's mercies unto you, Dr. Abner Adai. Have a happy birthday, Dr. Abner Adai, from your parents, Dr. Samuel Adai, and your mom, Dr. Mrs. Beatrice Riafi Adai. Just a few of your Dr. Nkwam. Oh, Papa, Dr. Samuel Adai. Oh, Mommy, Dr. Mrs. Beatrice Riafi Adai. Wishing you, Dr. Abner Adai, God's blessings on your birthday. And one also goes out to you, Linda Apieje, assuming you're a nurse at Peace and Love Hospital, Odiomi in Kumasi. Happy birthday to you, Linda PJ Isuming of Peace and Love Hospital in Kumasi. It's from the entire management and staff to you. 8 minutes past 10. Kwesi, Enra Omanpenyi, two new EC deputies. But this issue about one of them, Afi Agbanyo, and her NDC link, is it really an issue? And I say, Oje Jose.
4: Yes. It will be a different consistency.
0: Consistency.
4: And we hear papa. Now, in church, you more and say, "Mia yakano and run." Se be strong, cool, and see, yeah. And one yes, you can in there. And one yes, you cannot.
0: Okay.
4: Se be strong, cool, see, yeah. And now it will be just through exercise. No, into media consistency. No, yeah, na ihiya me kakra, ihiya me pa. Kwame,
0: crazy.
4: Me kai pa sa branti biya no wo brown half ho baby. Na efra no Kwame kai me kakra.
0: Why am we
4: doing? No be ya electoral commission member no.
0: Dr. Apiani, is that the name?
4: A crime be as soon or bebois, my MPP for a dinkunim or a battle.
0: Mhm.
4: You buffoon, din, crime obekai.
0: Make up.
4: A binutro crata, comma, Council of State, says our appointment, the entrem, ye kasatia papa na appointment edin tia obi enni ho asambre no odwe nse papa no wa ye mpp communicator denti electoral 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
0: yeah no correct
4: mati say no oka hu pa just oka hu keke
0: no a spokesperson
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0: really
4: Ghana, you see, you need 35 million. And I'm a boy.
0: So I know, Monsieur.
4: And see, you're part, you say, you need 35 million. You need to be a one manifesto committee. You need to be a one kind party manifesto. So I'm going to the electoral commission. Abba, Iba na semun poni. 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
4: 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Because papa biya wa be.
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0: perception
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0: yeah optics
4: and, optics it's not good anopai makain o manpedin John Mahama
0: yeah
4: nikasa o kan onra ebra na odi adwuma no ehye o monsa
0: yeah
4: nukre president Mahama ka che won say adwuma no edi ehye o monsa no Woman shed or one be yet do my mind this year, and answer or no, or my penny. Then woman shed on my head, my person a bear gun a bit to a bear to a bunny we are. Cassabia, Cassafibia, Mahon. Like I say, none so cry me. One confirm my ambition, my cadet. So 35 million people, ye no beer, one cocaine in this manifesto. Ye no beer on can NDC manifesto committee. Abba, that you near any tantan say. Kwami, no me fancy here, and one shall make a cast in the end, yes, until me family fan tree here. Na mean tiasse, make semi tiasse and ami bois. Here, I an opay me by TT radio stations. Maybe no more cast, oh, I Afarijan.
0: Mhm.
4: Bey dey bar no so you end this ni so buy your na dwuma pepepe e no correct. maybe nebinum kasa Charlotte say all bano yes you or your NDC ni nanso your two abani we and na MPP na din kunim and okre ebinum kasa uda Jane Mensah kra so de kra de ne kasa or your MPP ni din din nanso your kwoto abai na nsen 2024 NDC for na din kunim and so ya nokre
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0: okay
4: mechanism bia de to ha
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4: 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Masa ni amekan no no.
0: Question me that say a resetting agenda that keeps repeating the same old mistakes, such as not keeping promises made to teachers, appointing politically exposed people to the EC is a backward resetting. Lawrence Boache. Kwame, politicians just don't learn. Are they here? Just come and appoint me so I'll be at the EC. There are so many people who can be commissioners. Well, let's see how the NDC defends this. Muchacho, Enade, Eno, Ebae. There's a game political leaders are playing with Ghana. Govern badly, enrich yourself, and make the elections easy for your opponents. I think it's deliberate because I really don't understand this appointment. Now, the president's way of saying no is yes. They know very well Madam Afi cannot be independent minded, but they've still appointed her and turn around to say she would work in the interest of Ghana. Ismail Nadia Nobai Sasa says, tell Elamele KK. He actually said for the first time government is not borrowing, but as usual he has been economical with the truth. KK is also saying government is attending to the needs of the lecturers. Tell him the book and research allowance that is unpaid causing UTAC strike relates to last academic year 25-26 that ended in July this year. We're now in academic year 26-27, and yet this allowance that should have been used to facilitate teaching last year is still not paid. Very soon, TUTAC, Tertiary Universities Teachers Association of Ghana, will also join the book and research strike, even though they're already on strike on a different issue. What justification can KK give to the Sasa, NRD, and no Abai? Gawa started the strike months ago. Government does not take us serious. Teachers started recently. Threats from UTAC UG, their issues are being addressed. Why not Gawa? Dr. Aaron Edu, UPSA, NAD, Eno Ebaye. And then this one says, Dr. Kwesi Pratt, may God bless you for what you have said about the appointment of the lady. There's something in the soup. Odisha Jabeng in Hacho. It looks like today you and Kwesi, you agree, Kwesi, on almost everything today. Nana Mpacho Brem, I mean, you are drinking,
6: Kwame se fami das.
0: Yes, sir.
6: Na mi ya elembele di ene oba so ba betiti mi pa.
0: Ah, onu mum.
6: Teachers, niya ma e how. Now, mwat na hwa mo mat ko etuya.
0: Omati etuya.
6: Na ye kansa, mwa e shwe hain, na munye proactive kakra. Now what try I will make a baby bobby. auction, treasury bill auction. Now, three, Abamba Bobby said. Now, but can be papa trade teachers, mama, come and talk with you. What's your mumbo about you say, oh, yeah, hey, Kumasi Kwaya, Onje Bissia. Ellen Belle. Now, Kwame.
0: Nana.
6: Now, before I quisi, Dr. Quisi Brat, a canfa, sir, electoral commissioner, said. Because assembly be a wa, Kwame. What you want to say? Na yen you are a President Mahama. Oh, madam for power.
0: Mm-hmm.
6: Kwame also a wadam for power.
0: Media me bra. I mean bra penny. Question where I down for power. Me or me bra penny.
4: Media or a miniacra.
6: Eh.
4: Media miniapa.
6: Nentino near money be all yen. Eh, na. Eh, ya. Because yen him son or tea. Nana John Mahama win a different ana. F. Say for fraud ya. Because. Sena ye nimunu, then on one in semao, wakantre Ghana for over the period. Na ye nim se John Mahama onunye. Na, no all yenu. Epo bra. Ntina ye so to me bizarre, se nanti, is it the same John Mahama?
0: Why?
6: Is it the same? Ude, Kwame, ude na elembele keke nukra a kafa electoral commission, ude na mimje nuntuo. Mebe tre o na, Yadan for John Mahama, president and no can't fire electoral commission. Or see, Miko Tunu, you can see that fear has gripped the NPP.
0: Mm.
6: So they have taken their party people into the electoral commission. These days, the appointments they have made onto the electoral commission, when you look at the people, where they come from, the things they have done, all of them are NPP people, complete. End of quote. Now, Oka Afa, a brand TV, a friend of Apia Hini, I'll call electoral commission. I'm saying Apia Hini, or no NPP communicator. Me better ne, me nya dan si DHS Apia Hini, a NPP communicator. Better ne. Na sa times na me di akutini wa NPP communications mo pa.
0: Mhm.
6: Me nya dance di bia e chere se appear hin no ye communicator for the NPP. Na so I'm so ye NPP communicator. Okay. Ena mo kaseti ay. Including the John Mahama himself. Na makotu no kan ye a chere. Chese enye se obi a ye betimi a aka se odene ho adda Obi Odeni wan bo political party bin. Ye be man appointment se onko electoral commission. If say electoral commission, omo na ye election say ye omo ye reference. Nti em fata a bo man se Obi Odeni wan don political party. Ye be man appointment se onko ye referee. Many asema president mama can share. Na Ghana for, in fact, Osaka said, commissioners no cry, no say, president do your appointment. Now, see, it's in my parliament. A vetium, Asana appointment, no, Abim. Now, what can we near Ghana for? Now, Ose Ude, reset, Ube Sisan, San Niemeya, Ekoswa, Ufise Mfata. 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Reset which is all Bible san niema. Na se na niema wo maybe a chair. Now cassette here. Now catch a Ghana for. So all the resets. 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What di Ghana for shambo? What di Ghana for shambo? One man no quarry and daddy. Niema na e jin o catch a Ghana for ni e jin anso to ma wo. Where the Ghana for shambo? na sana me nwa kwesi pratek o de so pesa wo appoint you be call what ndc na do ni call electoral commissioner sana pesa o yes president mahama phobia ni ndc relationship na nye public na sama me we kwa me wa call ni social media pages
0: there be an appear na be
6: me on first year as was well
0: an appear na be dey send your platforms by me then yeah
6: on first year open you wahu the social media post who says yeah. The social media campaign kwan or your mind is. And see you'll be poor. And so be catch up. I mean on fancy. So I dance it, you know, is there on the pages now. If I don't we on manifesto. Ellen Bella kick it on your spokesperson. Mammy no your spokesperson for governance. Nipa me and sa no can be. Official release on my ear. I did the telephone number in your account. A spokesperson for governance. And I'm like, okay, now we're a spokesperson. I'm not sure. Chenawe. Well, na kwame, me kwa de sa constitution na ye kuta mu se 1992 constitution. Ah, a ma president no to me, so no appointed electoral commission. Me fi se nka ke ye constitutional review. E de na de ba kwa ke se timi hwe. It was a president nim Adventure eba nipa no mo tron 1992 constitution Adventure e mo mo dey say hwe hwe constitution no ma and e this way but Kwame obi ono e bo ball ni bi
0: mhm
6: who did to me sure no sense no na appoint referee who did to me sure no sense no na appoint referee eh now also you did to me assurance that now appointed referee now we appointed party so what can so be crawl for your party for jina so be amba but must we mean party a party for to ba oba go the reset ba the reset here na here hwe e hwan bo kese ba kwabi
0: nana how about o monso maka say appear here appointment amoye no so na ansoani Ebi suka said Dr. Bosman Asare ono so near say or your test conni. How about that?
6: Kwame.
0: Yes.
6: My candidate. Me say Apia Hini. Almost in all your NPP communicator.
0: Yeah.
6: Better ne obian fa dance embrace. Apia Hini eti radio na TV. A year NPP campaign. Mente, minye.
0: Ain't
6: he? Almost Bosman Asare. Mm-hmm. So your NPP ni.
0: Yeah.
6: Better than me who a dance here, a chase a boss man, sorry. Or your campaign, Emma NPP. Sir, I mean who ya? Oh, fine. First send it. But me, na me can I say? Okay, but ye. Okay, but ye, Kwame, but point in it, sir. Must you appear here or your NPP ni?
0: Yeah.
6: And nun tino. And fata see a bear point to no onto the electoral commission. Yes, I'm catch right.
0: Mm-hmm.
6: And I'm a call to John Mahama. Video no count. Kwame, me bo video no can't hear any voice. Opa, me bo video na chon, not hear any voice. I would treat him. So, MPP for I desperate. And in some of them, Crawford and Aqua share a in so. So, I'll share Ghana. Into can't wait for Ghana for. Say NPP for who are account to Amo Domon Crawford Akoshe and Electoral Commission. The Nipani Adom Akoshe Electoral Commission, who share near more mo year and in near my son or Motia, Omini Aye NPP for complaint. Now, Yanko Pandomon, where Ghana for the 2 years on Samoa. Kwabi.
0: Yes,
6: also, the same thing now we. Tinia Koi. anase e buy na we reset now can we share Ghana for boss over be reset e we hifa e we hifa kwami
0: yes
6: for any man asie ko yechi e shan bo kese e ya kwami medase
0: medase na kwami ele bele keke to aso
7: kwami medase na kwami kwami medase na kwami abo
0: video. 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

0: Madam Emilia Afi Agbenyon. 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The AIA for the first time, I akwa yi oba se ombeye vice president and as a running mate, you know, she believes in that philosophy. And for that matter, Madam Emilia Edin Nentuma be ball NDC se obe boye ama NDC to me winning elections. Na ye to me nya first female vice president. Ampa, nyamin chadie, obeka ye hum, ema ye to me, e wini election, ene ne, ye nya first female vice president. 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
1: yeah
0: ma me na delete ni niema nyina wo social media wo
1: afino
0: one till on delete she anything na waye bia advocate anything for NDC in terms of spokesperson on our manifesto ni niema on delete she ye
1: so therefore
0: but your point is Dr. Bossman, yes, but I have not deleted any amendment on social media. That's a fact.
1: Social media doesn't forget.
0: Oh, Kwame,
1: I said. By all means, it could be a BBA or it's a BBA.
0: Oh, Kwame, I'll show you evidence. Inti or delete it. Kwame, yen kan yema wen yina. Kwame, me min jin tu mu min kase, ma minu NDC engage in ye. In terms of me, I will not say that. But, enra, na ya appointee. Jane Mensah, Bossman, any appear here no. Yeah, NDC for we spoke against it. We thought it was wrong. Ye kasa ye say, ye say ya, ye democracy na ye building no. Kwame, ye say democracy no. Nana komiani MPP for say it is right. Omu ye Ghana for, omu ye competent. And then, ena they cannot serve. In any government, they have the competency or more capacity, no? Yeah, yeah, demonstration, NDC, against some of these things. At the time, they saw nothing wrong with it. I'm going to see, oh, are you correct? Obi, are you going to be a opinion? Jokumu, or Tihei, or your professor, President Muhammad Betumi Aton Safran, he said, Openi, me Jidi, sir. Unim dia wo education no brabe da board bi so na bo ame aban no na yen to niema opening can accept or obetumi disagree say oh there be me pe anase me pe because o egan ni president betumi appoint you bia Kwame se fakan me kai under president na nado dan kwaku fado see appoint you ko da MPA board
1: no correct
0: yes Paul Adumotri ya nya the board chairman for Ghana airport
1: no correct
0: Kwame wanko contribute to the as a Ghanaian. At the time now, ye can say, ah, ye finse Kwame se faka ye journalist or a neutral person in yema. But you want to serve as a capacity as a Ghanaian. Kwame aname boa.
1: Toaso.
0: Iti ene sad principle na ye use.

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1: I remember next 30 years on
0: next 30 years
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1: fantastic kojo bamba
0: fantastic kojo bamba I'm only the deputy EC boss. I'm a Ghana for better ability. I'm better ability. Because the day I age now and this time, yes, Jane Mensah, boss my MPP, Apiahini MPP, Jane Mensah, and they declare President Mahama victory.
1: Jane Mensah.
0: Jane Mensah, and they declare President Mahama victory. Charlotte say, and on NDC, or no, they declare President Nanado Dalko Kufado. So, who trajectory, no, should principle, yadi yewo on my women, say, and say, yes. Perception wise, open edge come to ya or no dear professor, he can educate us. Perception when people perceive something about any a substance and as an individual, it can be positive or negative. And perception can either derail your progress or retrogress and as what you are doing. So I am saying that it's a perception. But let's look at the outcome. I want to stand on the same principle of Nana Kumiani MPP for yesterday. That when Kwame Sefakain was appointed onto MPA board, it was better because he's a Ghanaian. When Poladumotri was appointed board chairman for Ghana Airport, it was better because he was a Ghanaian. When Jane Mensah was appointed, so he MPP, it was better because he was a Ghanaian. So Apiahini, he MPP communicator, he appointed as a EC personal. He is better because he was a Ghanaian. And then why has it changed? Say and then see a coffer MDC Obia or advocating my NDC must say you're wrong. That principle for me, I disagree with that principle and for any chum. But I am saying, say, I will stand on their principle, say once or your Ghanaian, it's the same principle.
1: Me Mr. Asamba Kope.
0: Chairman
1: person. Into your appointment, sir Bubu in Sam Renadin Akafa home.
0: Kwame, I told you say demonstrations were my way.
1: Oh, okay.
0: At the time we thought it was wrong.
1: But now you think it's right.
0: Because the principle can't stand. It makes sense now.
1: I see. Because you're in power.
0: It is not because I'm in power. Oh, say, he can share his opinion. Oh, I mean, say, oh, it's normal. I mean, say, it's in Nepal, you to be sure. It's in the MCN, normal. But what I'm saying is that in law, we base on principles. The cases can be different, but the principle remains the same. So, on the same principle, we can have different cases, but the principle will never change. So, the judge will look at the principle, whether or not, say, Kwame, principle now is spouse, and your principle, it's in law. It's Kwame, the cases can be different. It can be Jane Mensah, it can be Afi, it can be whoever, it can be whatever. But the principle is that once he's a Ghanaian, and we all admit, MPP admit it, you admit it, Kwame Sefa Kwame admit it, Obi admit it, Openi, ni Obi admit it, say, and your right principle, no? Then let's stay by the principle. Because that principle will either bring you, that principle doesn't matter whether Oye, NDC, ni or MPP, ni Ghana, ni to abano Openi, or better the circumstances. On she say, the other number better now say, EC boss, and now because you're the EC boss, be by it. Sir, your dream I did this for in our democracy. At the end, yeah, demonstration. I want my way, move. I'm in your representation. I want parliament. For one parliament way, I'm in your representative. Representation. Nana Kumiani MPP for say it was right. They believe in the principle.
1: In their principle.
0: So I'm saying that it's a principle. No, life is about principle.
1: Martin,
0: so if they believe in the yesterday principle, say you're right, and today they are saying the principle is wrong, then for me,
1: how about you who believed yesterday was wrong but today is right?
0: Kwame, now I believe in the principle.
1: But then you didn't believe in the principle.
0: I didn't understand it.
1: Okay.
0: But today I believe in the principle that yes, Ampa, Michelle trajectory now. Charlotte say.
1: Nothing.
0: Omu claim me say. Omu alleged say Charlotte say. Hey, oh yeah, NDC ni. Charlotte say. Omu alleged ya ye dede wo my way muno. At the end they see Charlotte say. He declare president Nanadu Danko Akufo-Addo to become president.
1: Alembele, yanko yani.
0: Yeah, the Jemensa any boss ma mobile. NDC for. Yeah, yeah, demonstration. Hey, yeah, dede wo my way mu. Jane Mensah, he declare president John Mahama victory. ABC when DC muda, and they are claiming same, but the principle will never change because whether you claim, you whether you allege or you claim or whatever, the ordinary Ghanaian no kwako voting. Inti me Madam Emilia we mean denying will be biya dase onye NDC ejumada. I will never deny that.
1: By the principle.
0: But the principle.
1: May that say.
0: Yes.
1: 18 minutes to 11 o'clock. Right, peace 104.3 right. Now. Konfu says, which principle? It looks as if KK is standing on slippery grounds. One leg good, two legs bad. And then this one also says, the reason why some Ghanaians are losing confidence in the politician is when leaders exhibit sickening dishonesty. President Mahama as a candidate had all the worry with certain appointments to the Electoral Commission. Madam Agbayan today is not only a campaigner, but also a campaign spokesperson. An lecturer from KNUST who spoke on behalf of Madam Agbayan came up with the impression that he is the EC chair. Madam Jean Mensah should watch out. And to KK, if Safa Kain, Paul and the rest were serving as Ghanaians, how about Bosman Asai and Apiahini? Were they not Ghanaians? Sampine sends that one in. I guess moving on, this one also says, kindly remind the two political parties that it is the non-aligned voters who create governments, not their own members. These neutrals are watching. Nana Intema, who sends that one in. And then, let's see. Dr. Bosman Asare is a man of honor and intellectual par excellence. But we demonized him for nothing because of politics. What goes around is still coming around. Very soon, we may need to employ foreigners to the Electoral Commission. Kwekwin T sends that one in. And then, so these politicians have no shame. It's quite sad this morning listening to your show. King Rock sends that one in. And then, Chairman General, could you please explain to me the meaning of resetting? Michael Edu sends that one. Is being appointed a board member tantamount to or equal to appointing somebody as an EC member? Is appointing a journalist as a board member equal to appointing a known NDC member to the EC? Frank Boateng? No, it is the principle. And then, moving on up, this one too says, Kwame, you're a hypocrite. Thank you. When they denied Sal of representation, you were quiet. Now, what are you asking him? Jean Mensah did it and you never spoke anything about it. Shame on you, stomach journalist. James, good morning. I have a stomach. I'm happy that it helps me to be a journalist. Thank you very much. Have a beautiful day. How can Alembele KK sit in Peace FM studios and like this and lie like this? 2028 is around the corner. What happened during Sal? You continue to believe in the principle. Mark sends that one. And then this one says, Muchacho, no, time no reach me. Chairman General, let's keep these dates. It's normal today. It will be, I hope it's normal tomorrow. Prof, Apacho, bring me a pong.
2: Apacho,
1: Kiki, for microphone, my prof, for my friend.
2: I am coming, per se, will be back as an apprentice. What can be before? My principle, they say, so we'll be able to make a minimum. The channel principle back one means a minimum. And they are clapping for principle. Adia,
1: Ninye.
2: Clapping for one principle.
1: Yo, Adia,
2: Ninye, no.
1: Ninye,
2: say, Ninye, I feel a chair, Mona, that you say, and then so, Ninye. Finna, Bessay Simono, and Yabia, Ibe. It is a why would you say there are more year no more call home demonstration? And they tell a mamma quay if it's a not in ye. And the end yes, Abreno. I just said, and ye and them so. Now, come here, dear back one man who say, politicians, ye are not a new one, your money. Say, a new whoop, so baby, be not. so ade amie de ama mani awu politicians be fa kwen bia so aye akere se ade na wo ye ye na eye enti enye ni wusem eno ye ye akwa be yesa ya na omomo man no motra no 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
1: Bible verse
2: Bible
1: if you chronicle that I am traditional
2: the say papa no more boy e bia no mo
1: okay
2: and then there in Romans
1: 2:11
2: for God does not show favoritism. Jacob faye ye nyina aban nyina eye. Mame afi agbanyo.
1: Afi agbanyo.
2: Afi agbanyo. 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Kabe mi department semester bi me mo professor bi di
1: okay
2: na me ba eye mind o we ho
1: ne ba ye den
2: o ye mind o do ye major e wa na da department
1: okay enjoy your mind or linguistics
2: and na course na o ye mind wa course na o be bia eye call
1: compose okay
2: me ba no e ba o register papa no can say it to di say on pe ni papa for na on stress our course no
1: eh
2: abi a on na chere mfi atwam ni na
1: on pe so be chere ni bana dia
2: yesa o chere ni bana dia de ba no hu na hwe ya na nkofo so onya e a na no papa na chere ntia
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2: 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A dear than Confu, a back up for home. Sam and Confu be susu a far home. And the mima a two uncle tribe be a tree. Now me penny puff of floor. Who's a crazy can say, Tinipa walk gun name in a Obia assemble banner and a president so no more than a beba. A principal.
1: The principle.
2: I was a market as a obi call baby no cotton while I'm fear benum. I don't feel or buy. And Chebian and the Crobinian so call her. And I don't so cotton or bear, but swimming me no sa buy. No, besides, say, oh, maybe I'll quit my town down or say, I said, I'll quit, dear. Now what takes a year can farm or so one Tibby beer, a candy or better or no, yeah.
1: Now we are in one year.
2: No, yeah, and one year. It is a best way. Say, I didn't know yet, dear. Not yet. Doctor Bosma Sari, a dear Benna, a Nippon come on for me. I'm going to cry as I call demonstration.
1: Yeah.
2: Say, the dear call demonstration is Papa no Yatese or MPP. It is sa principle na o kanu e no na yesa nka ugina so ba bo two principle se e na me say ya call demonstration but o ko e no timi ya adwuma enti e chese say o fa obi na ya person so ya ndc ni a oba o 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
1: 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Hmm.
2: Say ogiri se we swaye wie de. 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Na I am not your penny, my ye he he, a woman. Patty me, Nunina, to be a dear Okoye, wouldn't say, send me a tear beer in Chinuaba Bahon. But only we tell so many new one, your money swa, don't be yard on day. And even there, I'm a tear, say, I'm wow. It was on, I'm quiet one, while maybe I'll
1: be sure. I'll be sure you had to meet him.
2: But who to me fast uncle Yanyan Chereso?
1: Yanyan Chere is scorpion, right?
2: Yes. And see, never be a young machine here. Come in, I make come from home. I dear Enyeno,
1: Nay, Nay. Now, and Pacho saw me, you know, Dr. Joseph Kwekwa Samaya, the other one. Now, Utien is speech. No? Okay. Many will be Utien is speech, but I am Utien is speech. No? The first, Dr. Joseph Kwekwa Samaya. On my speech, we hope. In the meantime, question I'm about, so I'm sorry, so this one says, very best wishes to Mr. Gavo Kwashi, your lecturer at the UCC School of Medical Sciences. A very good morning to Mr. Gavo Kwashi, lecturer at UCC School of Medical Sciences, and your dear wife, Mrs. Rejoice Gavo Kwashi, on the occasion of your wedding anniversary. It's from Josephine of Legon North Congregation. And very best wishes to you, Mr. Richard Inchi, of the National Investment Bank, NIB. Good morning to you, Mr. Richard Entry. It's from your dear wife, Amma Entry, to you. Kwesi, Mpacho, come up, what's it then?
3: Oh, me the kids will be now, Mdi.
1: Mpacho, you.
3: Kwame, me can one more now, one more cassette Dr. Bossman, again.
1: Sorry.
3: Cassette here, no, pa. Me cassette
1: here. Any appear here?
3: Appear here, the Makenwi.
1: Okay, I'm Oka Bossman, okay.
3: Dr. Bossman, asari, nintia, mimi kasatia nupa, eye mribia, electoral commissioner, okasa bibiom, no kase, NDC is a threat to the democracy of Ghana. I'm saying, eh, na, adia nebe, nipa ya wo supervise election, why wadrin preko pese, party ba akun, eye threat to democracy, how can you be fair? It made me Casatiano. Nakasami Casatiano, no, in the Nasoni.
1: Okay,
4: Mary. Yeah, constituency elections. Now, Mammy, take your opportunity to win. May wish Ellen Belefo or more contesting in her very, very well. Now, yeah, support you, be I say, Obia, baby, Obia Penny. Delegates by your mother, and I'm going to me. We need to send an alchemia. We need a better advice.
1: I'm on kind of principle.
4: The principle is still the same. The principle never will change. Yeah, that's it.
1: But anyway, by the way, Bossman Asari is now Professor Eric Bossman Asari. It is Dr. Bossman Asari now to Professor Eric Bossman Asari. Now, any other comments? Yapon.
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1: ba wa
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Now, Pastor, a trusted in Nipai, and if you are near, sorry, die. 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
2: Yes, you are, Lord. 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
1: And you're good all the time.
2: Yes.

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1: Yeah. Well, I figure by the time I hook up the boat and everything, I can be there about 6 in the morning. 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